0: Bobby in the area.
1: Well, only one call on it, and it sounds like he was passing by. It probably is a bonfire.
0: I just saw it through the woods. It's the yellow ranch right on the corner. See if they got a burn permit.
1: Do we have the numeric on that? Is it North Granby Road?
0: It will be. I'll be up there in a second.

0: 259.
1: I just got flagged down by a vehicle for an evading at Sullivan and North Granby. I'm going to be headed north on North Granby to see if I can locate the vehicle that hit on. It's supposed to be a white car with Georgia plates.
0: 10-4.

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1: 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There's no sign of that. We'll be heading back to take the accident.

0: burn permit on file for 122 North Sandy Road.
1: 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He wasn't aware.

0: District 1, Ronnie Bracken Town in District 2. District 1 and 2, 56 Barber Street, 56 Barber Street on a 10-9 for Hartford. Took to locate the vehicle involved in the evading on Friday. No charges, just have her call Hartford. It's going to be a 2019 Nissan Rogue Clear Black. And it's going to be Connecticut Ridge, Boston Michael, 77217, BM 77217, to a Natasha Manning. Take contact with that owner. The phone number and officer are on the card.
1: 1-10-4.
2: They put it out without issue, and I explained the process of what they need to do in order to obtain a permit, and they said they understood. I'll be clear 17.
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0: It's going to be Connecticut Veteran Fleet, 450 Victor Adam Zebra, 450 Victor Adam Zebra. I'll give you the Alpha, you can copy.
1: Go with the Alpha.
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WPFT 519 Grammy Base to the Grammy Duty Crew. Respond to 280 Salmon Brook Street, Unit 4206, for an 82-year-old female who fell, hit her head. She is conscious and breathing. Timeout 2022.

0: 50 Victor Alpha Zulu.
1: 10-4 veteran, please.
0: Yeah, Rena is a veteran. I'm just coming back.
2: Temple.

0: 280 Stanbrook Street, unit 4206, for an 82-year-old female who fell, hit her head. The ambulance has been dispatched.
1: Are you a canvas for the 87 or higher? Trevor. District 1, can you just tell me exactly what time they came into the lobby?
2: Trevor. District 1, I have them coming into the lobby at 1528. Again, 1528.
1: Pembroke?

0: what's the unit number again?
1: 4206.
0: Okay.
2: District 5, District 4,
3: Twenty Heritage Drive, Apartment A Alpha, Row 44. Speak with Pat. She believes four men are in her apartment, working on her couch and walls. She's unable to give me a description of them.
2: 5, District 4.

0: Fisherflow. Do you have any contact information for anybody that works at the Craig building or whoever owns it right now on any pool game?
1: Jim, I'll check.
0: Abandoned, they're working on it right now, but if you have information, that'd be great.
1: Sure.

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0: 10-4.

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0: Road. 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Unsure if it could be fireworks. Didn't see anybody in the area, and I have had no one called.
2: Okay.

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Number 22, caller states a tree fell on his house in his car. No injuries. 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

0: Yes.
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0: Negative, both.
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0: 3, this is 4.
1: Go for Bolt.
0: 3 and 4, check the area near Marshall South and Dayhill Road for 49. Caller states there is a red pickup truck driving on the wrong side of the road while on Marshall South. Last seen pulled over on the side of Marshall South by Chrome Alloy.
1: Time for Bolt.
0: Three and four. She wasn't able to get a plate, but she said it was a white plate, either Massachusetts or Connecticut Classic.
1: Terrible.

dispatch to EMS. Responding to the Bloomfield to Blue Hills Avenue at Park Avenue. For knee pain after an MBA, timeout 2214.

0: because she put in my car, didn't have a blast down. She was just petrified. Last pulled over it. Marshall called to take from LA.
1: Yeah, well,

WPFG 509 Granby Beach to the Granby D crew. Respond to East Granby, 25 Sweetbriar Road, 37-year-old female, altered mental status, was not being cooperative on the EMD questions. CSP has been notified, will be sending a trooper.

Зачем? District 2, 66 Patriot Road, 66 Patriot on a 49 for a custody exchange issue.

This is Joe. Do you have any in-house phone numbers for the father?

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0: It'll be River Street, Quantic Ave, Maps Pasture, 6 King King Zebra 52, 6 KKZ 52.
1: Yes,

District 1. 1. If you respond to St. Fran, go to the ER, see the charge nurse there. You're going to be picking up a kit 988 from earlier. See Brianna.

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0: Atlantic Ave, West Street. 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
1: Cool.

0: Yes, sir.
1: Can you take it to the lobby? See a gentleman there in regards to a phone that he is went missing from dinner at who knows in Springfield, and it's showing a location on Lamberton Road in town.

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0: 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And if you could just issue me a supplement from the original ADA complaint.
1: So far.

0: Not sure if he has something more precise, but what he gave me came back as New England Dental Center. So I'm not sure if it's a residence or if it's just hitting off the cell tower there.
1: Yeah, it's actually his dentist. I think it's probably shown that was his last location that he was at. He was there, he said, last week.
0: Yes.

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0: 10-4.
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1: Tower 4.
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0: When I got sent back on a test Ryan, date of birth 6-6-81, at 42 Highland Ave in our town, I think it's 18 from 83.
1: Tough work. That fire's gonna be on the way. There's no issues.
0: Tough work. Do you copy?
2: Tough work.

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0: 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This appears they set up a tent at the entrance to the, take up the boat launch. 2, can you slide this way?
2: 2, you copy.
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0: 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I have a second for you, ready?
2: Go with a second.
0: This is West Virginia, Charlie 788749, C788749. This is here for a fishing tournament.
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1: 160. Hang up.
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1: I don't know.
0: 13 is going to be Boston Whiskey 49532, BW 49532. I have 218s. Are you ready?
1: Oh, go ahead.
0: First one is going to be 169948765. 169948765.
2: Second
0: is going to be 199943288. 199943288.
2: And that 13 is going to come back on a 2002 Honda Accord Gold to a Rodwell Damien out of Custer Drive in Archon.
0: Go for it.
1: The third one.
0: 718.
1: Said you had a third one?
0: Negative. I just had a 13 and then 218.
1: 10-4. 169948675. I'm sorry, 765. It's going to be a Rayshon Damon of 27 Heritage Drive in Windsor. Negative 18.
0: 10-4 and the other one?
1: One second, my partner's up.
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1: Sure.
0: District 1-10-36. One's right to 18 with a North Carolina Frank Henry Yankee 8229. That's HY 8229, North Carolina.
1: Sure.

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0: 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A 40-year-old female has a heart palpitation, time out, 445.
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0: Got a call from Simsbury. There's a couple of phone calls regarding a male that's walking in the roadway, swinging a pickaxe, wearing a green gas mask, black shirt, possibly walking towards our way at the intersection last seen on Elm Street and Harper Ave in Terrifield.

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WPFT 519, Granby Base, Granby Duty Crew. 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Timeout 540.

Century. One Salmon Brook Street, Apartment A, for a 62-year-old male, altered mental state, ambulance has been dispatched.

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1: Hello.
0: Be advised, I got flagged down on Avenue by Union Park. Call it a day.

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0: Ten four. 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
1: Yeah. EMS 5 heading off.
2: Yeah, 4 EMS 5. 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
1: Schubert.
0: Be in the parking lot of Jim's Pizza on Pequannock with Texas William King David 8422, WKD 8422 out of Texas.

0: District 2-1071.
1: Oh, okay.
0: Can you repeat? You said you're good?
1: Yeah, 10-4.
0: Okay.

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0: 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Room 135 in the ceiling, at 717.
1: Alpha 3 Mark.
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0: Strawberry Fields, number 3, suspicious person. 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
0: 7990 Deerfield Road, as you go in, go to the right, security will meet you. They're at 1067 sometime over the weekend. Nothing appears to be missing, just some slight vandalism.
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0: Check for. Check on Park Avenue at the area of Sage Park Road on the curve for a 1022. A black Acura on the roadway causing a 22.
1: Five.
2: Parties released. Supplements the original. I'll be clear and can take that.
0: 10-4-4, get David.
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0: District 1.
2: Changes to 58. All units be clear. All units be case.
0: 10-4.
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0: Rainbow by East Granby with Connecticut 667, and I can't see the rest. 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
1: Good morning, 1096. PJ 1178. Aquinas Gas. And now it's still $1,400. 177 is also with
0: you.
2: Three, 10-4, 1-6-9.
1: Yes.
2: What car are you
1: at? Sorry, I'm in car 15, 177 is in car 25.
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suspicious person call in the area of Cumberland Farms. I have the complaint information in the CAD. Said that she was approached by a tall man wearing black looking to buy drugs. She said that he knows where she lives and she's just a little unsettled about the whole thing.

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She had somebody walk her back home and is unsure at this time.

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1: Yeah, well.

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0: I attempted to call the complainant back, no answer.
1: 10-4.

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1: 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Nothing sounds clear.
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0: Myself, 150, 104, and 127. I gotta be out in the area of... I'm gonna be out in the area of 116 Sherbrooke Street, 116 Sherbrooke Street in Hartford. And, if, 136 is available, we could use them down here, please.
1: 104?
2: District 5, I copy. 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
0: We're going to be in the corner of Flatbush and, Broadview Terrace. Flatbush and Broadview Terrace. You'll see us pulled over.
2: Hey, well.

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1: District 2.
0: I'll be off the Windsor Avenue, District 1.
1: 10-4. Thirty-two.
2: I gave you the wrong address. I'm headed to 234 Eastwood Circle.
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1: Yeah, well, you said you're with a 25?
0: 10-4.

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1: I believe you.

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1: That vehicle's on its way. 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

0: Yes, sir.
1: All right.
0: I'll be out on Old Iron Ore with some 37s. Correction.
1: Come on.

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0: Can you have a response to 21 draft?

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0: 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Which one? Can you start a EMS for an eval?
1: Okay.
0: Same location, 21-0.

0: Dispatch EMS respond, 21 Drive Avenue, PD's on scene, male party, psych eval, 1140.
1: Alpha 3,
0: Alpha 3, 10-4.

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0: have a fire alarm called in by a security company at Liberty Bank, 11 Hartford Ave. No contact made. Haven't heard anything else. I'll get the SE going. 10-4.
1: St. Francis, 1154.
2: One will be going to San Francis. You can change it to 44. All units be clear.
3: 10-4. Leave the 12 Windsor Avenue, A78.
2: Maybe just set up 44, the same party.
3: 10-4.
0: The manager called them. He doesn't see or smell fire. I'm still going to have the fire department go to check it out and reset the alarm. 10-4.

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0: 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I need you to respond to East Granby. It's going to be 49 Russell Road, Copart for an elderly man down. No further information from TN.
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1: 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Arrival 10-2, ending mileage 15091, 15091, and raise tele 2, please.
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0: 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She has lost internet.
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0: Respond to Windsor Laundry 76 Paquonic. 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
0: 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That's the suspect vehicle.
1: 7-4.
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2: It's a 70-year-old male bleeding through the catheter.
1: Roger that.
0: Well, 109, clear, Barry Lane.
1: Come on.

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0: 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I'll be 7 out of the complaint.
1: So far.

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2: Several.

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Are you 10-2? That is all the information up here. I think it could maybe be a phone call to start when you get a chance.

0: This is for...
1: That party's being held in cell 4, and you can leave it on this for now.
0: 4-10-4.
2: Roger.

dispatch EMS respond to 625 Palisade Avenue, unit number 117 out of 41. Party fell, male, the head injury, he does have Parkinson's. 80-year-old male, timeout is 12.

0: Yes, sir. Yes. You respond to 625 Palisade with Delano Woods. Unit number 117 on the 41 for a male party, 80-year-old who fell. Struck his head, doesn't have a laceration on the arm.
1: Number

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0: Just had a 10 Toyota 4Runner. First 3 was 363, Connecticut Ridge. Come through a work zone, almost at a cone, and just took off on me. 305 towards Bloomfield.
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0: 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I'll flip it.

0: 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I'll try a few variations.
1: I do.
0: Nothing back for 3-8 variations. I'll take 10.

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0: How about 363 Tom Victor X-ray? 2003 Toyota 4Runner color, tan, carbon rims and color items. 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
1: 5.
0: If you check the history, I believe Thomas arrested the nephew. 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

0: Is that Grameer Gartrell?
1: Yeah.
0: 24-year-old male.
2: Go again with the date of birth.
0: 8-4-2001. 8-4-2001.
2: Grameer. That is possible. Could you answer the card so I can look at the ID?
0: Definitely.

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1: Good.
0: Cars 9, I'll be checking 40 Summit.
1: 40 Summit, 10-4. You guys have all files for me.
0: 10-4.

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1: Speakerphone.
2: We're going.
0: Yeah, this way. Is that 40 Summit?
2: 173 on Alamo.
0: 7310 Summit. Three, you can stand them.

0: dispatch MS respond. 18 Devon Way, 78-year-old female, not alert but awake and breathing. Came in through the medical alarm system, confirmed by her husband who's on scene at 1335.
1: Alpha 3
0: Alpha 3-10-4.

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1: Go ahead.
0: Who's the 20 with?

0: Were they crystals, brown?
1: What's the address that the party's supposed to put at?
0: Has a 1 and 3 in Cynthia for conditions.
1: You said, what was the address?
0: I'm not going to have that number.

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1: Right.
0: Respondent's residence is 40 Summit Drive, and Crystal Brown being the protectee.
1: And where's protectee?

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1: 10-4, it's a 2003 Toyota 4Runner TM to Carmen, Liam Kissin. At 3979, Maddie and Captain.
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1: Carmen Rankison.
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1: Pardon me, please help. 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
0: Sofa.
1: And just report.
2: Go ahead.
1: Can you pull me as far as sound property?
2: Absolutely.

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Stand by for pre-dispatch. 91 northbound, just after exit 37. For the full down

The Fast Bell Company is responding 91 northbound. Gas tank, unknown amount of gas over the highway. It's 91 northbound just after exit 37 for the car fuel tank that has spilled at 1354.

252. Check welfare, it was Sentinel. The ping went off at 150, cleared at 151. They made contact with the female. She said she was safe and they were both driving.

0: District 2.
1: District 2.
0: Can you close cell number 3? The partner's release on a 500 man charity bond. Do a supplement to original. Lieutenant.
1: That's what.

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1: Squad 11, 10-4.
0: Come into dispatch.
1: Dispatch on, go ahead.
0: Liquid hole, rescue 4, engine day, and rescue 2, dismiss the squad.
1: Holding the assignment to rescue 4, engine 8, rescue 2, dismissing the rest of the assignment, 1408.
0: You can find all the state police on the way also.
2: Engine 8, rescue 2, state police on scene right now.
0: Therefore.

0: remains a big threat.
1: Go ahead, Commander.
0: Notification to the fuel leaking out. Got it stopped. No waterways involved.
1: Temporary.

0: at last transmission.
1: So we'd be picking up Charlie, just waiting on the record, pulling up right now, okay?
0: Okay, copy.

0: Command, this is Fred.
1: Go ahead, Command.
0: Car's been picked up. We'll be clear. Command, terminate it. Show engine 8 back to the house.
1: 10-4. Command, terminated 1424.

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0: Is the system down for a minute for you guys?
1: I'm negative.
0: Okay, so let me know if you have any issues.
1: 10-4, need a radio check.
0: Negative, I just saw something that there was a blip. Thank you.
1: 10-4.

Dispatch 2, EMS personnel, police district 2, respond 321 King's Landing, 321 King's Landing. With a 78-year-old male fell on his driveway, no known injuries, time out 1507.

0: Five.
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0: Mr. Fred, since you're in the lobby for 849 from 21 Moore Drive, Igor Thomas, he's here to bring in his deceased father's 83, or only seen one registered.
1: Mm-hmm.

0: Push three. District 3, sent in the lobby for 74 from 1601 Splanic Ave, states her license plate was stolen.
1: Tower.

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1: 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District 2.
0: 894 Windsor Ave, 894 Windsor, for an active 70 caller states an elderly lady attacked her, took her phone, will give it back. She's with her child and grandfather as well.
1: Yes.

0: This has DMS respond to 894 Windsor at 894 Windsor for a female evaluation of a finger after an assault. 1535.
1: Alpha 3, San Francisco 3. Okay.

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1: Good.
0: I'm out with us parties at 894 Windsor Ave. It appears to be a roommate dispute.
1: Definitely.

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0: District 2-10-18, name and date of birth.
1: Go ahead.
0: Last name, David Ida Lincoln Lincoln Ocean Nancy. First name, Edward Victor Edward Lincoln Yankee Nancy. Date of birth, 07-07-1981.
1: Hold on. Double.

0: District 2, that 18 comes out of that address, negative 18, negative 1. 10-4,
1: negative 83.
0: Negative 83.
1: 10-4.

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0: District 2, 1018, name and date of birth.
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0: Last name, Harris, common spelling. First name, King, Edward, Yankee, Adam, Robert, Adam. Date of birth, 02-04-2005.
1: Sure.

0: District 2, Kara Harris, 0705. No ID card. Has a couple of false lines with Gabriel Dillon, but negative 18, Army 3.
1: Very well.

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1: Number.
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0: the PFG-519 Grammy Bay to the Grammy Duty Crew. Going to be responding to 7 Cranberry Lane, for a 92-year-old male having severe abdominal pain. Timeout 1610.
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2: Over.
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0: 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If you're available to respond, I need you to respond to 154 Notch Road, 154 Notch Road. I have a 98-year-old female who slumped over the toilet and not responding. Timeout, 1623.
1: Evelyn.
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1: Good.
0: I have a medical at 154 Notch Road, 154 Notch Road, 98-year-old female slumped over the toilet, not responding. East Granby ambulance en route.
1: 154 Notch.

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1: 10-4.

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1: Long Island 2, any mileage and ready?
0: District 1, go.
1: 20784, can you raise value 2?
0: Double. District 5, are you clear?
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0: District 3, can you clear?
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0: District 4, District 3.
4: Double up.
0: 255 Conestoga, 255 Conestoga, 444. 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
4: Double.
0: District 2.
2: I'm already going to Hartford and I'll be clear.
0: Hello.
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1: Further in, the unseen passenger from us.
2: Ten four, they are responding, huh?

0: District 4.
1: District 4.
0: We'll be 1098. Can you just run that party thing? Thank you.
1: Clementine?
0: We'll be 1098. Can you just run that party 1098?

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1: Unseen, the rest was unreadable.
2: The red Mustang right in the middle of the driveway is in our way.
1: Control to 265 or 267. Simsbury saying there's a red Mustang in the driveway that's in their way. 10-4, let the officers know.

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1: District 3.
0: Can we start a 1010 for transport?
1: Turbo. Dispatch to EMS responded 255 Conestoga Street, 255 Conestoga for an EDP evaluation of a male, 1648.
2: Dispatch Alpha 4 is responding.
1: Alpha 4 is responding, 1648.

0: run.
1: There was a time we called the drunk room.
0: Something.
1: What was the time that we called the
0: drunk room? I'm sorry. All I have that you called in CPR in progress at 1635.
1: That's what I was looking for, the time.

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1: Okay, Meadowbrook has been moving mass 4 Alpha, Victor Tango, 85.
0: 10-5.

0: visitor.
1: Sorry?
0: We have an ETA in this 10-10.
1: Say what? 4.
2: We're almost there, traffic.
1: Chancellor? Up there, they hit the traffic.
0: 10-4, thank you.
2: Yeah.

0: Graham, he seems reasonably the presumption.
1: Clear, 1710.
2: Or can you just give us a call?

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1: Hi.
0: I have a George Dillon in the lobby to bail out Evelyn.
1: Do my coffee, I'll come handle it.
0: Go.
2: District 4, we're going to walk out to the ambulance.
0: Devil.

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0: 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I'll take case for 73.
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0: 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I've come to got it on the phone.
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0: 662 EMS personnel, police district 4, respond 147 Laquonic Ave, 147 Laquonic Ave at the Enterprise, with a 70-year-old female feeling weak, faint, unable to stand, timeout 1324.
1: Copy, 3 minutes.
2: Results, sir.

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1: Officer 2, you're cut off by another radio. Could you please repeat? Prisoners released on us 2007%. I'll leave you at 23 to that address. I'll retrieve them in just a minute.
2: Prisoners released on us 2007%.
1: Okay. Thank you.

0: 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She's attempting to send them $200,000 via phone.
1: Several people head over there.

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0: 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For 44, it's going to be a 21-year-old female hitting staff, throwing things at them. No weapons, but they did say she threw a chair.
1: Terrible.

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0: District 5, are you both there?
2: Mm-hmm.

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1: 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I can take the back on Rainbow.
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dispatched to EMS personnel. Respond 12 Juniper Road, 12 Juniper Road. For the 95-year-old male, low blood pressure, last was 60 of 40, going out of town, 28, 1741.

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2: East Granby at Bank Street, Baker Alpha 50503.
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2: Just Baker Alpha 50503.
3: Definitely.
1: From East Windsor responding. Do you want them to actually go to 318 or go again?
0: No, that's all right. If you already have someone responding, that's fine.
1: Denver, keeping Alpha 2 responding to 318 Rainbow Road.
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0: 3. Can we just get a 10-time started if we don't already have them?
1: Pepper, they're already in route. Should be there momentarily.
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0: 12 Juniper Road, 12 Juniper 441, being 95-year-old male, low blood pressure, dizzy. East Windsor, is the 1010.

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0: 3, can you head to 4 Hatchet Road for a 33? It's going to be a Ford F-350. The keys are locked in the car with the ignition on.
1: 10-4.
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0: 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Kenny Road, call 23 from now until 2200 hours.
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0: 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North Granby at Elizabeth, Alpha Victor 13202.
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0: Enter gained, I'm clear.
1: There were.

0: 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Mr. Kim.
1: Yeah, that 10-2 on clerical.
0: 10-4.

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0: 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On a past 1058, call it like 2 trespass, HB service. From a property, state they're trespassing on Memorial Day weekend. Would like a report?
1: Council.

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1: Yeah.
0: I was flagged down by a motorist while driving. We're Windsor at Rude. Got a 13 when you're ready.
1: Good.
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0: Yeah.

0: 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It is here at Bonte Simsbury. It's going to be 71 Hop Meadow Street, 71 Hop Meadow Street, Unit 6 Bravo 3, 63. For a 30 hand report of a female that is feeling dizzy, like she's going to pass out. Hot response.
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